Allah gives Prophet Musa the law. All people need laws so that they can live peacefully and happily together. When the Bani Israel came to the Sinai Peninsula, they were no longer slaves. They no longer had to obey Fir'aun's laws. Prophet Musa needed new laws for his people. Prophet Musa was ordered by Allah to go to Mount Sinai. There he would receive the divine laws for his people to follow and obey. When he was ready to go, he said to his brother, Prophet Harun, "Take my place with my people and do what is right. Do not follow the path of the disbelievers." He took 70 men from the children of Israel so that they could learn the laws of Allah and go back to teach their people. These 70 men stayed at the foot of the mountain while Prophet Musa went to the top of the mountain by himself. When Prophet Musa had reached the top, he called out to Allah, "O Allah, please let me see you so that I can look at you while we speak." "You cannot see me face to face," Allah replied. "Instead, look at that mountain over there." Prophet Musa looked over at the next mountain. He was awed to see that it instantly crumbled and fell to the ground in a heap of ashes and dust. Prophet Musa bowed down on the ground, unable to speak. "All glory be to you," he said finally. "I ask for forgiveness. I am the first to believe in your power." Allah then spoke, "O Musa, I have chosen you above all people. I have given you my message, and I have spoken directly to you. So obey the laws that I give you, and be thankful to me for showing you the straight path." Then Prophet Musa was given 2 stone tablets on which the divine laws for his people were carved. The laws taught people how to lead their daily lives in a pure and respectable manner. They taught them how to be good human beings and how to treat other people. "Take these laws back to your people," Allah commanded Prophet Musa. "Teach them to your people and order them to follow them well." Prophet Musa and the Wise Man. Prophet Musa was also given a special mission by Allah. He was told to find a certain wise man who would give him knowledge. Musa was given a special fish to take on his journey. Allah did not tell Prophet Musa where the wise man could be found. However, he told him that the man was at a place where 2 seas joined each other. Allah also told him that when he reached this place, he would forget about his fish and would escape into the sea. Musa set off with his fish to look for the wise man who would give him the great knowledge that he desired. He took a servant with him for company. They journeyed for many months with no luck, but Prophet Musa knew that he could not give up. "I will not give up until I reach the junction of the 2 seas, even if I have to travel for many years," he said firmly. Sometimes they would stop to rest along the way. When they were ready to move on, they always remembered to take the special fish with them. They were very careful not to leave it behind. One day, however, when they stopped to rest, they laid the fish on a rock, and Prophet Musa fell asleep. His servant watched as the fish leaped from the rocks and disappeared into the

sea. Soon, the two set off again. After they had traveled for some time, Prophet Musa asked his servant to bring them some breakfast. Suddenly, the servant remembered the fish. He told Musa how the fish had escaped into the water at the last resting stop. "I forgot to tell you about it," he said to the prophet. Prophet Musa became excited. "That is the place that we were looking for," he exclaimed. "Let us go back there." Prophet Musa and his servant retraced their steps until they arrived at the place where the fish had jumped into the sea. There, they found the man they were looking for. His name was Al-Khidr. "May I follow you and be your student, so that I may learn some of the divine wisdom that Allah has given you?" Musa asked Al-Khidr. "I do not think that you have enough patience to travel with me. You will not understand many of the things that I will do along the way," Al-Khidr replied. "You will find that I am a very patient man, inshallah. I will not cause you any trouble," Prophet Musa quickly assured him. "You may travel with me under one condition," proposed Al-Khidr. "The condition is that you may not ask me any questions about anything I do until I am ready to tell you why I did them." Prophet Musa agreed, and they began their journey together. They traveled for some time before they came upon some people with a boat. The boatman offered the travelers a ride, and they agreed. Prophet Musa followed Al-Khidr onto the boat and thanked the generous boatman. When they had reached their destination and rose to exit the boat, Al-Khidr suddenly leaned down and put a hole in the bottom of the boat. Prophet Musa was shocked by this terrible act. After all, the boat did not belong to him. The people who owned the boat were very poor, and they had been kind enough to give them a ride. "Do you want these kind people to drown?" he demanded Al-Khidr. "I cannot understand why you have done such a terrible thing." Al-Khidr was not sorry for what he had done. "Didn't I tell you that you would not have enough patience to learn from me?" he asked Prophet Musa. Prophet Musa remembered his promise to Al-Khidr. "Forgive me, and please do not be angry at me for losing my patience," he quickly apologized. Al-Khidr accepted his apology, and they continued on their way. Soon, they came across a young boy who was playing. Musa watched as Al-Khidr calmly walked over to the handsome child and without any hesitation grabbed the boy's head and snapped his neck, killing him. Prophet Musa was so enraged and horrified that he could barely speak. "How can you kill an innocent child?" he demanded, pointing an accusing finger at Al-Khidr. "This is an awful thing that you have done." Again, Al-Khidr calmly replied, "Did I not tell you that you would not have enough patience with me?" Prophet Musa was immediately sorry as he again remembered his promise to be patient. "If I ask one more question, do not let me travel with you anymore," he said. Prophet Musa and Al-Khidr continued on their way. After traveling for a long while, they came to a town. They were hungry and tired from their long journey, so Al-Khidr asked the townspeople for some food and a place to rest. The people of the town refused to help them. They angrily told them to leave. As Prophet Musa and Al-Khidr left, they passed by a wall that was so old it was crumbling. Even though the townspeople had been unkind to them, Al-Khidr stopped to repair the wall. Prophet Musa watched with great interest as Al-Khidr worked. "Maybe the people will pay you for fixing their wall," he remarked to Al-Khidr. "This is the end of our journey together," Al-Khidr said to Musa as they left the town. "Now I will tell you why I did all the things that I did along our way. The boat that I ruined belonged to some poor people. The king of that land is a greedy man. He was taking all the boats from the people and using them for his army. I put a hole in the boat so that the army would not want to take it." Allah had given Al-Khidr knowledge of all this. When the king's men came, they did not take the boat. The poor people easily repaired it and were able to keep it. "As for the young boy," Al-Khidr continued, "he did not believe in Allah. His parents were righteous people. He was cruel to them because they were Muslims. Allah will give them another son who will be kind and obedient to them," Al-Khidr explained. "The wall that was falling down belonged to two orphaned children living in the town. Before their father died, he buried a treasure beneath the wall. Allah wanted the children to grow up

0: before they found the treasure. Prophet Musa understood that if the wall had crumbled, the treasure would be found by the townspeople. They would not give it to the orphans. I did not do these things just because I felt like doing them, Al-Khidr informed Prophet Musa. I was guided by Allah, who knows and sees all things. Prophet Musa learned a lot from his teacher. He learned that things are not always what they appear to be. He also learned that Allah always does things for a very good reason, even though they may not make sense to us at the time. He realized that if he remained patient, he would understand why things happen the way that they do.
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Tell me about Islam. For those who want to learn about and practice Islam, the religion that fully encompasses human nature and the purpose of creation, the program Tell Me About Islam is about to begin.

Allah gives Prophet Musa the law. All people need laws so that they can live peacefully and happily together. When the Bani Israel came to the Sinai Peninsula, they were no longer slaves. They no longer had to obey Fir'aun's laws. Prophet Musa needed new laws for his people. Prophet Musa was ordered by Allah to go to Mount Sinai. There, he would receive the divine laws for his people to follow and obey. When he was ready to go, he said to his brother, Prophet Harun, "Take my place with my people and do what is right. Do not follow the path of the disbelievers." He took 70 men from the children of Israel so that they could learn the laws of Allah and go back to teach their people. These 70 men stayed at the foot of the mountain while Prophet Musa went to the top of the mountain by himself. When Prophet Musa had reached the top, he called out to Allah, "O Allah, please let me see you so that I can look at you while we speak." "You cannot see me face to face," Allah replied. "Instead, look at that mountain over there." Prophet Musa looked over at the next mountain. He was awed to see that it instantly crumbled and fell to the ground in a heap of ashes and dust. Prophet Musa bowed down on the ground, unable to speak. "All glory be to you," he said finally. "I ask for forgiveness. I am the first to believe in your power." Allah then spoke, "O Musa, I have chosen you above all people. I have given you my message, and I have spoken directly to you. So obey the laws that I give you, and be thankful to me for showing you the straight path." Then Prophet Musa was given 2 stone tablets on which the divine laws for his people were carved. The laws taught people how to lead their daily lives in a pure and respectable manner. They taught them how to be good human beings and how to treat other people. "Take these laws back to your people," Allah commanded Prophet Musa. "Teach them to your people and order them to follow them well." Prophet Musa and the Wise Man. Prophet Musa was also given a special mission by Allah. He was told to find a certain wise man who would give him knowledge. Musa was given a special fish to take on his journey. Allah did not tell Prophet Musa where the wise man could be found. However, he told him that the man was at a place where 2 seas joined each other. Allah also told him that when he reached this place, he would forget about his fish and would escape into the sea. Musa set off with his fish to look for the wise man who would give him the great knowledge that he desired. He took a servant with him for company. They journeyed for many months with no luck, but Prophet Musa knew that he could not give up. "I will not give up until I reach the junction of the 2 seas, even if I have to travel for many years," he said firmly. Sometimes they would stop to rest along the way. When they were ready to move on, they always remembered to take the special fish with them. They were very careful not to leave it behind. One day, however, when they stopped to rest, they laid the fish on a rock, and Prophet Musa fell asleep. His servant watched as the fish leaped from the rocks and disappeared into the sea. Soon, the 2 set off again. After they had traveled for some time, Prophet Musa

0: Sa asked his servant to bring them some breakfast. Suddenly, the servant remembered the fish. He told Musa how the fish had escaped into the water at the last resting stop. I forgot to tell you about it, he said to the prophet. Prophet Musa became excited. That is the place that we were looking for, he exclaimed. Let us go back there. Prophet Musa and his servant retraced their steps until they arrived at the place where the fish had jumped into the sea. There, they found the man they were looking for. His name was Al-Khidr. May I follow you and be your student, so that I may learn some of the divine wisdom that Allah has given you? Musa asked Al-Khidr. I do not think that you have enough patience to travel with me. You will not understand many of the things that I will do along the way, Al-Khidr replied. You will find that I am a very patient man, inshallah. I will not cause you any trouble, Prophet Musa quickly assured him. You may travel with me under one condition, proposed Al-Khidr. The condition is that you may not ask me any questions about anything I do until I am ready to tell you why I did them. Prophet Musa agreed, and they began their journey together. They traveled for some time before they came upon some people with a boat. The boatman offered the travelers a ride, and they agreed. Prophet Musa followed Al-Khidr onto the boat and thanked the generous boatman. When they had reached their destination and rose to exit the boat, Al-Khidr suddenly leaned down and put a hole in the bottom of the boat. Prophet Musa was shocked by this terrible act. After all, the boat did not belong to him. The people who owned the boat were very poor, and they had been kind enough to give them a ride. Do you want these kind people to drown? He demanded Al-Khidr. I cannot understand why you have done such a terrible thing. Al-Khidr was not sorry for what he had done. Didn't I tell you that you would not have enough patience to learn from me? He asked Prophet Musa. Prophet Musa remembered his promise to Al-Khidr. Forgive me, and please do not be angry at me for losing my patience, he quickly apologized. Al-Khidr accepted his apology, and they continued on their way. Soon, they came across a young boy who was playing. Musa watched as Al-Khidr calmly walked over to the handsome child and without any hesitation grabbed the boy's head and snapped his neck, killing him. Prophet Musa was so enraged and horrified that he could barely speak. How can you kill an innocent child? He demanded, pointing an accusing finger at Al-Khidr. This is an awful thing that you have done. Again, Al-Khidr calmly replied, Did I not tell you that you would not have enough patience with me? Prophet Musa was immediately sorry as he again remembered his promise to be patient. If I ask one more question, do not let me travel with you anymore, he said. Prophet Musa and Al-Khidr continued on their way. After traveling for a long while, they came to a town. They were hungry and tired from their long journey, so Al-Khidr asked the townspeople for some food and a place to rest. The people of the town refused to help them. They angrily told them to leave. As Prophet Musa and Al-Khidr left, they passed by a wall that was so old it was crumbling. Even though the townspeople had been unkind to them, Al-Khidr stopped to repair the wall. Prophet Musa watched with great interest as Al-Khidr worked. Maybe the people will pay you for fixing their wall, he remarked to Al-Khidr. This is the end of our journey together, Al-Khidr said to Musa as they left the town. Now I will tell you why I did all the things that I did along our way. The boat that I ruined belonged to some poor people. The king of that land is a greedy man. He was taking all the boats from the people and using them for his army. I put a hole in the boat so that the army would not want to take it. Allah had given Al-Khidr knowledge of all this. When the king's men came, they did not take the boat. The poor people easily repaired it and were able to keep it. As for the young boy, Al-Khidr continued, he did not believe in Allah. His parents were righteous people. He was cruel to them because they were Muslims. Allah will give them another son who will be kind and obedient to them, Al-Khidr explained. The wall that was falling down belonged to two orphaned children living in the town. Before their father died, he buried a treasure beneath the wall. Allah wanted the children to grow up before they found the treasure. Prophet Musa understood that if the wall had crumbled, the treasure would be found by the townspeople. They would not give it to the orphans. I did not do these things just because I felt like doing them, Al-Khidr informed Prophet Musa. I was guided by Allah, who knows and sees all things. Prophet Musa learned a lot from his teacher. He learned that things are not always what they appear to be. He also learned that Allah always does things for a very good reason, even though they may not make sense to us at the time. He realized that if he remained patient, he would understand why things happen the way that they do.
1: That's it for Tell Me About Islam today. We look forward to you joining us again for the next program.
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